0: Estonian composer Arvo Pärt was once asked which musical instrument he thought was the most amazing. He answered, the human heart, when it's in tune. We just heard Spiegel im Spiegel, Mirror in the Mirror, a piece written in 1978 by Arvo Pärt, Sue playing cello, Noreen Polera at the piano, a concert they gave as part of the Honest Brook Music Festival in upstate New York. 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
1: You can kill

General Eisenhower spoke these words to his troops before the World War II invasion of Normandy. The eyes of the world are upon you. The hopes and prayers of liberty-loving people everywhere march with you.

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0: Music by Tchaikovsky you don't often hear in the concert hall. His Symphony No. 1 has that land of desolation and mists second movement. The entire symphony, known as the Winter Dreams Symphony. We heard the Orchestra of St. Luke's, led by Pablo Eras Casado. 5 o'clock news coming up, and then in the second hour, we'll lead off with the Carousel Waltz by Richard Rodgers. We'll hear a Beethoven overture and the Polovetsian Dances by Bardi, all coming up in the next hour here on WCLV. Up next is Choral Music by Sergei Rachmaninoff.
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